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Fire alarm. 24407. Norchester Way. At Marknot Drive 1906. Engine 72. Fire alarm. 24407. Norchester Way. At Marknot Drive 1906.

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1: Ladder 84, fire alarm, 11902 Spirit Ears Road, near Bartlett Cove Drive and Carrington Bluff Drive, 1922.

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This is determined in 30 Dollar 1.

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Map 252 Sierra, Fire Map 5173 Delta 4, Return on FD3.

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0: 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Cross Streets, Azalea District Boulevard, and Smith Road, map 296, Alpha, fire map 5672, Bravo 3, respond on D4.

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Four Oaks Drive. At Cobble Creek Drive 2001. 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Lift assist only. 21314. Four Oaks Drive. At Cobble Creek Drive 2001.

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Call 2151 of Violet Ridge Road, cross street, Knowledge Street. Jazz, I subdivision.

Worldwide West 45, 10411 Freeway near southbound 45 Northwest Road U-turn, 12 east under southbound 5 Northwest 2020.

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Unit number 4078. Here is veteran. 1424 Baldwin Drive. 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

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Cross Street from Road Drive. Medical call. 9120 Barker Pike Ridge Road. Cross Street West Road. 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

0: 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And say the transformer is on fire again.
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static 920 seizure, 7523 Fall Creek Bend, near. 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
2: 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And Oak Stream Drive. 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

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It's going to be in at 1901. Calling for updated. 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

12, from the 19501, West Hill York Road, cross the Trigger Bottom Road, to the Village Commons. This past the 6 dog is

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Vehicle fire. Vantage at Tomball Apartments. 9102, 2920 Road. At North Grand Parkway West and State Highway 99 to 2920 Road Ramp 0316. Engine 35. Vehicle fire. Vantage at Tomball Apartments. 9102, 2920 Road. At North Grand Parkway West and State Highway 99 to 2920 Road Ramp 0316.

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Medic 15, and Engine 1, Jeff Payne, 2300 North Loop 336 West, at the Loop 336, Unit 2109, Street, Connor School Lane, Street, Map 1, 5, 7, Sierra, Fire Map 5, 0, 8, 1, Charlie 2, respond on MedTac 1.

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Unit 1706. Cross Street, North Loop 336 West. And Hilda. 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

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Sanctuary at Jacobs Reserve BLDG 3. 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Del Garber Drive. 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And Heritage Green Circle. Map.

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Overdose ingestion. 9946 Knob Holloway. 32. And Squad 61. Overdose ingestion. 9946 Knob Holloway. Cross Streets. Table and Trail. And Jonquil Pathway. 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Fire Map. 5276. 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

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Drive to Victory Street, respond on fire 7800, 0866.

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Known as Hardy Beltway, East on 0837.

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I drive in Corvette Street, 0903.

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3: Fire map.
2: And the trailer has split in half in the middle.
3: One. 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
2: And is partially collapsed on the ground.
3: Back 1.
2: Everybody's out of the dangerous area. The contaminated crews have been separated from everybody else. They're going to bring over some water or two.

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1: Alpha, yes.
0: Command the ladder 84. Command the ladder 84, Alpha.
1: Just 84 Alpha, roll in traffic.
0: Are you good with tapping the CCL from the inside?
1: Sir, we got the checkers, no extension in the warehouse.
0: Command the ventilation group. Are you good with tapping the CCL?
1: Yes,
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2: Bridget, I currently have them separated on the west side of the incident.

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Would you go ahead and come out here about the cash for your show?

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Okay, so what was last? 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

你下了休息说，我说什么？I went with your big one on the Charlie sign. Yes, I wanted to walk it, but there are others out there. We're going to walk away. 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

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I need you to have your clear, smooth gear back up. We need to make some more on this.

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And Willowbend. 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

Hey, 78. So we were coming up to the same high, big low up here. Hey, 78.

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1: 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So what's our smoke conditions inside now?

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0: man at Tower 64. 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
0: You're able.
1: So what's going on right now? I'll let you know when it's going on.
0: That's your seat.
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0: Sign up.

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And the Mansions Boulevard. Map 2. 1. 7. 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
2: Go ahead.
1: 7 back in service, accidental expedition. I have a better number for callback when you're ready to copy.
2: Go ahead with that number. Is that for the premise?
1: According to the

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1: 对。
0: 第一步是这个，这个就是。
1: 4155 York
0: 5 10 14。对，这边，我那就试出来了，放松。

0: Hey, go ahead, Medical Gary. We're through at a hospital and just contaminated. We haven't declined it. You want us back on location for additional EMS assistance?
1: Hey, the supervisor 30. We was Medic 58, let him know what you want to do.
2: Yeah, go ahead and have Medic 58. We turn location. I just requested an additional one to do, it's on the wall too. I'll release them.

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1: Go ahead, 58. Yeah. Really not nice. Is that heaven running? 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

0: 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Yeah. Yeah, you got that.
1: Second
0: runner? Keep it in that bag.
1: That is 12.
0: As you see, don't move the pipe as well.
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0: go ahead, sir, buddy. Hurry. Yes, sir. We are going to transport 5-5 Bravo from Legion 74 on Medic 58. Transport to Memorial Army Medical Center. Please, are you going to go ahead and replace your ear? Just give me a replacement ALS unit to this location, and we change for smoke inhalation.
1: Yes, sir. Yes, sir.
0: Do you know what you're please send me another medic unit. Medic 78 has been added. Medic 58 transport. One firefighter. As you say.
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Summer Station Apartment.

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Engine 74 Delta, go ahead. You can go ahead and set the 5,000.

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1: Four, Mitch 5.
2: Mitch 5, Dad.
1: We show us clear of the PR. It's for all calls.
0: We should be finished. 4-2-0. Yes, Mr. Holmes, stand by. See, release us. They have made some news as well.

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0: 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North Rivershire Drive. And Scarborough Drive. Map. 1. 8. 7. 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

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Fire map 4 6 8 2 Alpha 1. 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

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Unconscious person. 5840 North State Highway 6. 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Barber Shop. Dispatch turn in 31-4.

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This is 6th Broadway, Fort Houston Parkway, North, Cross Street, Anna Road, Avia, Dialysis.

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0: 这个法师。I'm going to be calling for the first time. Sorry for the circle. Yeah, but your question is

is looking over West Bay 4 on the 1050.

0: District 72, Engine 71, Engine 78, gas leak, 20623, Sunshine Lane, at Old Holdsworth Road 1207, District 72, Engine 71, Engine 78, gas leak, 20623, Sunshine Lane, at Old Holdsworth Road 1207.
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South Loop 36 left, Cross Street, Owen Drive, and South Loop 336 west southbound, on ramp to Highway 105 west, map 1, 6, Delta, respond on Medtac 1.

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1: Call 121-0 Boulevard, Hudson Street, West Road, Village on the...

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Investigate murder inside the building. 15010 Lincoln Drive. Cross Street, Cabot, Plan Drive. Yellowtown Colony Subdivision is past the terminus of 9 Delta 6 Ocean.

0: 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Cross Street. Interstate 45. 36 WB.
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0: 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Your ID is showing Frank 280.
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0: 6 Canterbury Court, Cross Street, North Riverside Drive, Map 1, 8, 7, Lima, respond on BFD 2. Engine 4, 12, Tanker 64, and Engine 64, incident, I-45 South. SBMLS, Cross Street, I-45, then turn around College Park Drive, and I-45 southbound, off ramp to College Park Drive, Map 2, 1, Romeo, respond on F-2.

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TP5. Pedestrian, 58th, Barker Cypress Road, Cross, Full Greenhouse Road, Quick and Dispatch determined, 29 Delta 2 Mary.

Medic 505, breathing problem. 81 Fire Road, Cross Street Road, Ontario Military School. Dispatch determined in Charlie 1 Adams.

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South Loop 330 West. Map 187 Lima. 5179 Alpha 3. Respond on EMS 2.

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0: 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Can you provide the intersection of North Melbourne to shut down the quadrant?
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1: Sorry, too. How are you, Buzz? 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

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Allergic reaction. 1101 Airport Road. 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And North Porter Road. 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Whiskey. 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

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April 7th Church. Cross Street. April Park Drive. Map 154 Delta. Fire map 4782 Bravo 1. Respond on EMS 2.

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12, file 1-185-C7, our report, cross speed calling, and place. Grand Oaks, subdivision, is at the terminus of 2 Bravo 1 Sam.

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0 Interstate 45 South, Gullo Toyota, Conroe, Cross Street. H 45 South Southbound, off ramp to Arc Family Boulevard, and SN 2854 Southbound, on ramp to I 45, map 187, Hotel. Map 5180, Charlie, 1, respond on MedTac 1.

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Map 1, 5, 7, Victor, Fire Map. 5, 1, 8, 1, Charlie, 1, Response, Back 1.

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0: on Hunter's Crescent, South Station Rank at 110 West Giant Road, near North Freeway and Rich Fork Road, 251.
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2: Medical call, Old State Highway 6, and Pine Forest Place.

78, Heavy Utility 71, Smoke Investigation, North I-45 southbound in 1960, at 1654, Engine 78, Heavy Utility 71, Smoke Investigation, North I-45 southbound in 1960, at 1654. District 60, Engine 64, Smoke Investigation, North I-45 southbound in 1960, at 1654. District 60, Engine 64, Smoke Investigation, North I-45 southbound in 1960, at 1654.

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At the terminal 17 Alpha Mary.

units about to smoke investigation. It's going to be southbound in the HOV lane. Colin Carney reported black smoke coming from the concrete.

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0: engine 64 northbound. It's actually going to be southbound under 45 at the creek.
1: Officer, change southbound under 45 at the creek.

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0: 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Inside there is district having extinguished fire. 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
1: 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Got extinguishing.
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101, MBA involving a motorcycle, State Highway 249 of Emerald, Eastern 371 Whiskey, EMS 930.

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Unconscious fainting. 304 Avenue E. Salvation Building. Cross Street. South 1st Street. And South 2nd Street. Map 188 Alpha. 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Respond on MedTac 1.

Can also go to your

93, Meteor 93, 530, delayed, heavy traffic.

Cross Street, top of the Twin Lakes, Substance, this act determined in 50 Bravo 1 fan.

0: 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Hold the scene until Paul makes location.
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0: District 40 here. District 40. District 40, Medic 93 will be in route to Northwest Emergency Traffic. Roger, driver.
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Engine 33, motor vehicle incident, 10806 block of Spring Cypress Road, at Hoffsmith Corville Road 1751.

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0: Basalt, 301 Pruitt Road, Captain at Spring Creek Apartments, Unit 612, Equipment 74, respond with other units. 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

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I-45 South. And Interstate 45 South. 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

0: 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You probably saw Ponderosa units back in service, seen what up with law enforcement.
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2: 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Here, 7. Medical dealing in the same, and two injuries.

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1991. Cardiac meet law enforcement on scene northbound feeder, 3876 North Freeway. At X U-turn 45, found the zone X exit northbound 45, 1854.

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Motor vehicle accident, Fire Oaks and Bridge Creek, Terrified. 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